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8: Here's the forecast from the AM 800 Weather Center. Partly cloudy with a 30% chance of showers overnight, a low of 20 degrees. Tomorrow, cloudy with a 30% chance of showers, changing to a 70% chance of rain in the afternoon. Risk of a thunderstorm, a high of 27, feeling like 33 with the Humidex. Sunday, a rainy day expected with a high of 26 or 79 Fahrenheit. And Monday, a mix of sun and cloud, a small chance of rain, a high of 27.
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14: 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Not until Brian Jones, the founder of the Rolling Stones, died in July of 1969, age 27, followed in 1970, September, by Jimi Hendrix, 27, then Janis Joplin in October 1970, also 27, then the summer of 1971, Jim Morrison, also 27. Mm-hmm. It was

0: 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You're going to go just with my cell phone and that'll be it. What about you? 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
0: And welcome back to Coast as we roll into the first day of August. Unbelievable, isn't it? What a fast year. Let's go to the phones. Bill, truck driving in Indiana, welcome to the show. Hey, Bill.
16: Hey, George. Hey, actually, I'm in Oregon, but that's okay. I am truck driving. And I just wanted to, just run something by you. Lately, like even in sci-fi, in the movie Begonia, on the aliens, on the Andromedan spaceship, there is a depiction of the Earth as flat, right? And a lot of people have been calling in about the flat Earth on open lines, right? And nothing, you know, that's fine. You know, I get it, right? But also, you know, if you go from like the North Pole, if you could travel through the Earth and you went from the North Pole to the South Pole, it is shorter than if you went across the equator, right? So we're kind of a flat, it's called an oblate spheroid. But my point is, I want to bring up, there's a lot of spooky stuff about that. Like, for one theory, I mean, this is real science, that at the Chicxulub impact crater, mm-hmm. at the exact opposite part of the Earth, it's called an antipode, right? The exact opposite part of the Earth are the Deccan traps, the volcanic traps, ancient volcanic traps in India. And that probably, you know, there's a theory that probably the impact energy went through the Earth and caused those Deccan traps to erupt, you know, and we had the extinction of the dinosaurs. But even like, for instance, if you did an antipode from the Great Pyramid of Giza, that is just out in the middle of the Pacific Ocean. You know, there's nothing in particular there that we know of. But there could be others, obviously, you know, an antipode from these sites that we talk about. And also the only person I know that ever really, explored it was Richard C. Hoagland with his tetrahedron, overlay of the globe. But I just wanted to throw that out there. There, you know, because maybe somebody could call in.

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10: In the shroud, so he just laid the shroud over the top of the body to keep it covered for, you know, until the women could get there Sunday morning, Easter Sunday, well, which would become Easter Sunday.
11: Mm-hmm.
10: And I'm hoping that if you can reach Mel and let him know so he can use that in his part two, that would be wonderful, because I think he could display it properly.
11: What do you think created that pristine image? A burst of energy?
10: Oh, yes, absolutely. See, that's how I put things together. I learned about a year ago that they discovered the zinc light. When life, when the sperm fertilizes the ovum, that there's a burst of light. Well, if you can imagine all the cells of a full-size human body bursting off like that at the moment of resurrection, that would be like a 40 billion watt of energy. And that's why they can't understand what made the image on the shroud. It's not a shadow or a burn of any sort, but it is like a shadow of radiation.
11: But you're convinced it's authentic, though, right?
10: Oh, yeah, absolutely.
11: Yeah.
10: Yeah, because what happened was, after Joseph got the body down from the cross, it was late in the day. So they laid the body on the shroud, and then they pulled the top part over, because it's 14 feet long, so they put it over the top of his head. That's how the blood stains got and stuff got transferred to the cloth. But then when they put it into the tomb, he realized that with the blood drying on it like that, he didn't want the women to have to peel it like a fish. So he draped it over the top like a child's play fort, you know, couch cushions and pillows and sheets, you know, and make a little play. So he did that with the shroud. And in that flat configuration is why it's not a distorted image, like if it was wrapped around a three-dimensional object, because it never was. So the body was never really wrapped fully in the shroud. It was left for the women to take care of after they anointed the body. Anyway, if you could mention that to Mel, I don't care if I get any credit, but I'd love him to have the idea or kick it around in his head. And if he wanted to reach out to me, I'll give you information later, if it's possible to get in touch with me. But what I'm also calling about is a couple weeks or months ago, Connie had a guest on that was one of the soldiers that walked up on that Rendlesham UFO crash.
11: Right.
10: Okay, now, as soon as I heard him say that, when he took that step forward, all of a sudden he felt like he had an out-of-body experience, and he was looking at the vehicle from perspectives that were impossible for him to see from where he was standing. And I think I can explain that for him. What happened

0: of the attendants there, kind of be like, okay, who's taking this person next? You could tell the person had been there before and kind of kicked up a fuss. So they were going back and forth on who was going to deal with it next. But if you've got any fun stories on that, shoot us a text, 519-792-2559, or feel free to give us a call. We've got Texter Dave on the text board here. Loyal listener P1, Texter Dave, saying, go Stampeders today. CFL and the Ticats are my second favorite team. So Dave texts back and forth. If you don't know, I'm from Hamilton originally, and I absolutely love the CFL. So Dave's always giving me a hard time about the Ticats. I'm not going to talk CFL this morning because the Ticats don't have a quarterback, and the season's already over, and it's not even Labor Day yet. With the CFL, season doesn't start till Labor Day because you've only got 8 or 9 teams. Like, you can make the playoffs. But we're not going to talk about the CFL this morning, Dave. And good morning to P1 Wendell. All right, we're going to check your weather forecast here. Like I said, coming up, we're going to talk about the other ribbon-cutting ceremony at the Gordie Howe Bridge coming up after 6:30, but let's have a look at your forecast.
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0: AM 800, let's have a look at that weather forecast today. Does look like we are going to see some showers. We've got a 30% chance of showers this morning, but that increases to 70% later this afternoon. We will get to a high of 28 degrees Celsius today, or that is, this is what's going to throw me off the most, Tom, is I don't know Fahrenheit. So luckily we have a sheet here, or 82 Fahrenheit is our high today. Tonight, those showers continue, also with a risk of thunderstorms. Looks like we could see some substantial rain throughout the day, but hopefully that comes later, because I do know there's so much going on this weekend, so you want to get out and try and enjoy that. But it does look like this morning is going to be your best bet. A low of 19 tonight. Showers ending early in the afternoon tomorrow, and then cloudy with another small chance of showers later in the evening. As we look on into the start of your week, we do have a small chance of showers on Monday as well, and a high of 27. Sorry, I didn't give you your high for tomorrow. So a high of 25 degrees tomorrow, high of 27 degrees on Monday. Right now it is 22 degrees or 71 Fahrenheit.
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0: U.S. this, you know, this year. But the reality is, as well, that the dollar significantly changed. There's no doubt that that's coming into the equation of things. And I get it. Like, I mean, people are really going to, you know, to decide exactly what they want to do and how they do it. And I have, like, some buddies that they won't even go to a Tiger game anymore in the U.S. And I totally respect that. I don't, like, that's, yeah, I get it. I'll go to my Lions games. I only go to a few, so I'll still do that. But I don't do the as much of the stuff that I did in the past. But we will go for special experiences. And I guess the bottom line is for me is I don't want to ruin all my relationships with my U.S. friends and colleagues who have been part of the solutions to push back against this, this type of behavior to divide us and to conquer us and all that different stuff. So I get the two equations on that, what's happening. And so, you know, that's why I find it's more of a personal decision for people. And I don't look at people if they do different things in a way that I don't necessarily agree with on this one, is just because it is a personal one for all kinds of different reasons. But the 40% dollar, I think for sure, I think Marty's hit the hammer, hit the head of the, with a hammer right on that one. It's just you know, something that it just becomes easier to not do. I know people that used to travel across there for just groceries or gasoline or whatnot. And it's interesting because some of that's dissipating. The AM 800 news poll question we have is about crossing and which crossing you take, whether it's the Ambassador Bridge, the Gordie Howe International Bridge, and the Windsor-Detroit Tunnel. It's coming down overwhelmingly. Most people are saying, okay, they've had it with the Ambassador Bridge. They're not crossing there, and that means that they're not going also to their duty-free. So if you want to really hit at the Ambassador Bridge is not getting their gas and duty-free and so forth. I mean, that's a great consumer choice that you have to stay out of, not only just in terms of crossing, but staying away from, you know, purchasing their products and services that are over there if you so choose. And that's a way to exercise your own democracy with your wallet. But we're going to take a quick break right here and be right back. But it was really good to have Marty on talk about these complications. Again, the Stats Canada information is coming out saying that the U.S. is losing billions of dollars. It hasn't stopped Donald Trump from saying and doing things most recently, again, pushing the 51st state and calling our prime minister governor. But at any point in time, you know, we're going to hopefully see some changes from that administration, but it's not going to be likely anytime soon. But we'll take a quick break and be right back. You're listening to Brian Massey on AM 800.
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0: or you can go and wait 5 months or 5 years or whatever in the public system. They always find a way to bill you more, and people will go into debt. Look at the number of people in the States who declare bankruptcy because they got sick. None of this happened in Ontario. None of this happened in Canada because we have Medicare. All of this is about to happen because as you get more and more worried about your health, you've been diagnosed with a serious disease, and then the private sector knows that there's a lot of money to be made off mm-hmm. the back of sick people, and they find a way to your wallet, and they find a way to put you in to declare bankruptcy.
1: All right. Well, that's all the time that we have for this topic today, but we really appreciate your perspective on this and sharing your thoughts as the NDP health critic. Thank you so much for being with us this afternoon.
0: My pleasure, Kristen. Talk to you soon.
1: Thank Bye-bye. You. That's Franca Gelinas, the MPP for Nickel Belt and the NDP health critic on the opportunity now that we might have in Ontario now eyeing some of that legislation that's coming through in Alberta, allowing residents to pay out of pocket for things like MRIs, CT scans, ultrasounds, and X-rays without a doctor's referral. We'll have to see how that unfolds in our neighboring province, and we'll see how that unfolds here in Ontario as well, whether it gets adopted.
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0: But just because there's two sump pumps, so there's a backup, I definitely don't think that that's a red flag.
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1: To be honest,
0: that's a good thing.
1: All these 100-year storms that we're having every few years.
0: 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For sure, for sure. Okay, we're going to take a break, Joyce. We're going to come back and talk about the biggest homeowner money wasters.
1: Okay.
0: 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And later on in the show, we'll have a chat with Ron Bondi from the Super Mortgage Team. 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
7: Now the latest forecast from the AM 800 Weather Center. A mainly cloudy sky with a 40% chance of showers and a risk of an afternoon thunderstorm. The high near 28 degrees, but with the humidity feeling more like 34. Showers and a risk of a thunderstorm tonight around 10 to 15 millimeters is possible, the low down to 19. Showers on Sunday with a risk of a thunderstorm during the morning and the afternoon. Around 10 to 15 millimeters of rain is possible. The high near 25 degrees with the humidity feeling more like 31.
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13: Now the latest forecast from the AM 800 Weather Center. A mainly cloudy sky with a 40% chance of showers and a risk of a thunderstorm this afternoon. The high near 28 degrees, but with the humidity warming to 34. Showers with a risk of a thunderstorm during the evening. 10 to 15 millimeters of rain is possible, the low down to 19. Sunday showers and a risk of a thunderstorm during the morning and into the afternoon. 10 to 15 millimeters of rain is possible. We'll see a high of 25 with the humidity feeling more like 31.

0: my tomato paste with gochujang paste. And I'm going to get this like rich fermented chili flavor that's going to incorporate really well. And the texture is so similar to tomato paste that it'll go well into whatever recipe you're doing. Have you had like Korean fried chicken before and it's tossed in like a spicy red sauce? That's going to be the secret ingredient to Korean fried chicken is a gochujang paste. Another awesome sauce is zug. Zug, it's popular in Israel. It's popular in Yemen. It's a green chili sauce. And so it's like cilantro and lots of sort of some spices sort of blitzed together. What we used to do is we would take a feta cheese and we'd whip the feta cheese and then we would gently introduce zug afterwards. And so you got this like violently green, slightly green chili spice, but very herbal, tons of spice flavor to it. But then the cheese was nice and light and it was a perfect little dip. You make some pita or something and you can just have it as sort of a cheese and chili dip, which so it's a condiment that then is almost becoming the star of the dish. Not that feta is bad or pita is bad, but I think we've all had plenty and it's a really great way to make something that's easy but incredibly flavorful because the condiment is so great. Harissa kind of does this too. Harissa, it's going to be red chilies. It's oftentimes used as a sauce, or when I was in Tunisia, they described it as Tunisian ketchup because just people just put it on everything. And I feel like you could even put it on a hot dog. I know we're very anti-ketchup hot dogs on this show, and I'm sure when we get to the Mustard Museum, he will tell us specifically how much he hates it.
1: And meanwhile, Tanner is so interested in wasabi, he's going to do a whole segment on it. So that's coming up next on Flavor Files.
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13: Now the latest forecast from the AM 800 Weather Center. A mainly cloudy sky with a 40% chance of showers and a risk of a thunderstorm this afternoon. The high near 28 degrees, but with the humidity warming to 34. Showers with a risk of a thunderstorm during the evening. 10 to 15 millimeters of rain is possible. The low down to 19. Sunday showers and a risk of a thunderstorm during the morning and into the afternoon. 10 to 15 millimeters of rain is possible. We'll see a high of 25 with the humidity feeling more like 31.
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5: Now the latest forecast from the AM 800 Weather Center. A mainly cloudy sky with a 40% chance of showers and a risk of a thunderstorm this afternoon. The high near 28 degrees, but with the humidity warming to 34. Showers with a risk of a thunderstorm during the evening. 10 to 15 millimeters of rain is possible, the low down to 19. Sunday showers and a risk of a thunderstorm during the morning and into the afternoon. 10 to 15 millimeters of rain is possible. We'll see a high of 25 with the humidity feeling more like 31.
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8: As this sitting of the House of Commons comes to a close, the government says they passed more than 20 pieces of legislation, largely focused, they say, on addressing the economy and also issues around crime. I started my interview off with the government House leader, Steve McKinnon, on the former, so the economy in particular, and I asked him what evidence his government has that the focus on the economy is working, when, in contrast, we have the governor of the Bank of Canada saying, quote, based on the data we have to date, the economy is weak.
9: Well, the let's start with inflation and start with the Bank of Canada. We've been over 18 months now inside the target range for inflation for the Bank of Canada. Interest rates have stabilized. The OECD projects that Canada will lead the G7 in growth. We have increased business investment. I, as Transport Minister, Vashi, track canary in the coal mine indicators, and we're seeing business investment, a lot of bulk movements. We had record

0: And, you know, she's got a point there. I mean, it is all of this. I mean, it's a matter of my political mentor, Premier Bill Davis, who some of you will never have heard of because you're too young, but he used to say moderation in all things.
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16: Now the latest forecast from the AM 800 Weather Center. A mainly cloudy sky with a 40% chance of showers and a risk of a thunderstorm this afternoon. The high near 28 degrees, but with the humidity warming to 34. Showers with a risk of a thunderstorm during the evening. 10 to 15 millimeters of rain is possible, the low down to 19. Sunday showers and a risk of a thunderstorm during the morning and into the afternoon. 10 to 15 millimeters of rain is possible. We'll see a high of 25 with the humidity feeling more like 31.
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0: John Torrey here filling in for John Moore, and one of the things we have every week when John Moore is here and when he isn't is a visit from Carmi Levy for Tech Tuesdays. And this week we talked to Carmi about the usual, trying to keep up with what's going on in technology and all the different changes and innovations that we're having to deal with, and it was interesting as always. Have a listen. Carmi Levy joins us to explain what is sometimes inexplicable, but nonetheless, Carmi, thanks for translating these things into language we can all understand. How are you doing?
19: I'm doing great. You're right. It is kind of a weird language. But
0: well, it's just confusing. Change happens so fast that sometimes you can't keep up. And one of the things that's happening is the opportunity that seems to be coming our way to be able to log in to Google with a selfie as opposed to trying to remember your password all the time.
19: Yeah, they're calling this selfie for sign-in. And the problem with traditional ways of signing in is if you forget your password, the workaround, so they'll send you a text message or you'll have to confirm on another device. Sometimes they're inconvenient. Sometimes they throw people off and they can't get back in. And so what they're doing is they're adding selfie for sign-in, which basically means that if you are locked out of your account, you've forgotten your password, this is a new way of recovering. So they're adding it to the list of things. So basically what it does is it asks you to record a video, and you look to the left and you look to the right and you say a few things. And so this apparently, according to Google, is harder to spoof than just putting up a photo or just taking an image of your government-issued ID. It's more convenient, and according to Google, more secure. I think the verdict is out on the security.

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12: Now the latest forecast from the AM 800 Weather Center. A mainly cloudy sky with a 40% chance of showers and a risk of a thunderstorm this afternoon. The high near 28 degrees, but with the humidity warming to 34. Showers with a risk of a thunderstorm during the evening. 10 to 15 millimeters of rain is possible, the low down to 19. Sunday showers and a risk of a thunderstorm during the morning and into the afternoon. 10 to 15 millimeters of rain is possible. We'll see a high of 25 with the humidity feeling more like 31.
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13: I'm Andrew Pinsent in for Bill Carroll. Keep your texts coming, 1-800-580-CFRA, 1-800-580-2372. I've actually got quite a few texts on the topic that I brought up a little bit earlier that we're going to talk about right now. Ottawa-based Shopify, its co-founder and CEO, Toby Lutka, facing some backlash on social media and elsewhere, after sharing a post on social media seemingly, you know, supporting the idea of taking away some voting rights from others, depending on how much income tax they pay. Further on, describing that, you know, if you're not contributing financially to society, that perhaps, you know, no voting, dependents, retirees, pensioners shouldn't have a vote in that sense. So it sparked a whole bunch of backlash online about democracy and the like. And joining us to chat a little bit about that today is Dr. Dennis Pilon, a political science professor at York University. He studies elections and democracy. Dennis, thanks for being here. I really appreciate it.
14: Thanks for having me.
13: Well, and I was trying to, you know, you try to give people as much benefit of the doubt, right? So I'm trying to think of this from like an academic level. Does this fall into any particular worldview, you know, libertarian? What does this kind of read like to you?
14: Yeah, I mean, it definitely does smack of a kind of libertarian philosophy, you know, which is not uncommon amongst the tech bros, you know, this sort of idea that, you know, they've done it all themselves. There's sort of, you know, the classic thrusting individual out there making their way in the world, pulling themselves up by their bootstraps. It definitely fits that kind of philosophy.
13: But why, in general, what I also find interesting about this is, you know, there's so much divisiveness in our society right now, but left or right or far right, like everybody seems to agree that money and elite politics